0: me with a heart attack. It's not me, stuck out there, you gotta eat that lot me every day. Anything is a little trouble, just move out the double. Don't let it call your friends. I'm gonna wait, go, travel down the street. Then people that are part, people in the park, people on the side, people that are with a heart attack. It's not me, stuck out there, you gotta eat that lot me every day. Anything is a little trouble, just move out the double. Don't let it call your friends. I'm gonna wait, go, travel down the street. That's a good job.
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1: Mr. Worldwide to infinity, you know the roof on fire. We gon' boogie, oogie, oogie, jiggle, wiggle, and dance like the roof on fire. We gon' drink drinks and take shots until we fall out like the roof on fire. Now, baby, get my booty naked, take off all your clothes and light the roof on fire. Tell him, baby, baby, baby, baby, baby, baby, baby, baby, baby, baby, I'm on fire. 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